Movie nights at the ballpark are back, and it's more than just a movie. 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

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Netflix is rebooting Little House on the Prairie. A whole new cast, new stories. It looks like season one starts this Thursday, and it's already ordered season two if you want to check it out.

Heather here with you on My 99.5. 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
1: Better Late Than Single Season 2 on Netflix. 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
0: It's a great title, Better Late Than Single.
1: Emeril, he cooks. If you didn't know, he cooks on Netflix. Chef Emeril Lagasse cooks up New Orleans-inspired dishes with special guests in his Louisiana kitchen. I know you missed that food.
2: Bam. He says bam, not boom.
0: Bam.
1: Jeff R. Curry, nice to meet you on Netflix. He's a stand-up comedy special from the crowd, Work King. His first for the platform. Congrats.
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0: Time to celebrate some July 7th birthdays. What up, Mario and Courtney Lopez here. As always, Frazier's going to tell us who's turning a year older, and we're going to try to guess the age.
1: Kevin Hart. He just got roasted on Netflix for 4 hours.
0: I'm going to say he's hitting the fifth level.
2: 52.
1: 47.
2: Ooh.
1: Tia and Tamara Mowry from Sister Sister.
2: They're twins, aren't they?
1: Yep. That's why I'm naming both of them today.
2: They could have been born on the same day and not twins.
1: Well, they also could have been born like, I mean, they could be twins and one born like at 11:59 and another 12:01.
2: So excuse yourself
1: Sorry.
2: For your rudeness. They are 44.
0: 45.
1: 48. Oh, 48. Okay. You guys can cheat on this. 50 Cent?
0: 50 is hitting the fifth level. 50 is 50.
1: That is correct.
2: Hey. Oh my God, that's so just not fair.
1: Former President George W. Bush, who I shook his hand once, and his mother.
0: Nice.
2: He's still alive?
0: Well, this
1: well, his
0: is
1: mother's
0: senior.
1: Not. His mother has passed.
2: George W. Is that
1: mm-hmm. His daughter's now on the Today Show.
0: That's true, John.
1: One of the hours. The
2: oh,
1: third.
2: Yeah. He is 79.
0: I don't think he's that old. I think he's 76.
1: 80.
0: Is he really?
1: 80.
2: Wow.
1: Sylvester Stallone, Rocky.
0: Hey, his birthday today. He is 80.
1: He is 80. Those are two different 80s.
2: You knew it.
0: Wow.
2: Already.
0: And I want to give a shout out to the most important person on this list. Actually, two people. Our son, Santino. He is turning 7. And my sister.
2: 7-7 on 7.
1: Oh.
0: 7-7 on 7. And my sister, Marisa. Is hitting the fifth level.
1: Wait, that reminds me. Give this to Santino.
0: She's
1: $7.
0: Hey, there we go. What about Marisa?
2: Happy.
0: Where's her $50?
1: I got to go to the ATM.
2: Sonny will be so happy.
0: Yes.
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0: You're on Mario Courtney Lopez, wasting no time, getting right to another round of the slang game. All right, what's our theme today, Frazier?
1: We're going to do animal terms that you may or may not have heard of.
0: Okay.
1: These are slang terms used for different parts of animals, different animals.
0: Okay.
1: All right.
0: Ready?
1: The dewlap. Mario.
2: The dewlap is what the otter swims in the morning. Dewey does a lap around, so he does a dewlap.
1: Can't swim in dew? No, that's incorrect.
3: These are what animals do?
1: These are animal terms. Terms for animals or terms for things they do, terms for animal body parts.
3: Oh.
1: Courtney.
3: Tongue.
1: Incorrect. It is the loose skin hanging under the neck of a cow, dog, lizard, or bunny, i.e.
2: Wait, a cow, dog, lizard, and bunny all have a dewlap?
1: Yes.
3: Wow. I thought that would just be called a turkey neck.
1: A blanket has a dewlap as well.
2: Wow. Wow.
1: Okay.
2: Wow.
1: It is 0-0. Here's the next one. Scoot. Mario.
2: Scoot is when a rabbit no longer hops because it's old, it scoots.
1: Incorrect.
2: No?
1: What is it? Courtney.
3: When a dog rubs their butt on the carpet.
2: Yeah.
1: I'm technically, that is scooting, but that is not what I'm looking for. I'm looking for S-C-U-T-E, which is a thickened, bony plate on a turtle shell or the back of a crocodile.
2: Oh, wow.
3: You need to start spelling this.
1: A scoot. Right? I'll spell it.
2: Okay.
1: That's fine. Here we go. What is spraint? S-P-R-A-I-N-T. Spraint.
2: Spraint?
1: Spraint.
2: Sprain is when a bird can no longer use a particular wing. He has a sprain, so
1: no.
2: He just kind of flies with one wing.
1: This is incorrect.
2: Dang.
1: Incorrect.
2: But you know what? My effort is
1: The effort is applauded.
3: It is when they are spray painting. It's called a sprain.
1: That is incorrect. It is otter poop. Otter poop.
2: Oh, see, there is an
1: called
2: otter right
1: sprain.
2: There.
1: It has its own word for its poop.
2: Okay.
1: All right, one more. Hands on buzzers. Waddle. Ooh.
2: That was me.
1: I'll let Courtney go.
2: Oh, come on.
3: It is how they walk. They waddle back and forth like a pregnant person.
1: Incorrect.
2: Oh, it's not how the penguins waddle? A waddle is found in the bushes of Australia. It's similar to the wombat. It's a distant cousin.
3: Oh, God, no.
2: It's a waddle.
1: It's incorrect. No? It is the...
2: I like my definition.
1: The fleshy carnicle hanging from the neck of poultry, like a turkey.
2: So
1: the
2: giant dewlap?
1: Nope. Not on the turkey or poultry.
3: Wow. That's actually
1: only on cows, dogs, and rabbits and the other thing.
4: Coming up. More Mario Lopez coming up.
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0: So you got World Cup fever? You're on Mario Courtney Lopez. World Cup is proving to be a ratings bonanza for TV executives. According to Nielsen, more than 43 million people watched on Fox and Telemundo as the U.S. beat Bosnia and Herzegovina in the round of 32 last week. What happened to just Bosnia? They added a whole other country, or
1: I think the other country didn't have enough players, so they added them in or something.
0: Oh, okay.
1: Actually, I don't know.
0: Anyway, group play matches also drew big viewership numbers, with 72 matches averaging 5.1 million fans on Fox, FS1, and Tubi. 92% jump

0: Mario Courtney Lopez. Music rolls on after some quick food buzz. Congrats to Joey Chestnut, who won his 18th title at the Nathan's Hot Dog Eating Contest in New York City. He's the Michael Jordan of hot dog eating. He dominated the men's competition by eating 66 hot dogs and buns in 10 minutes. That's unbelievable.
1: That's 10 short of his record of 76, the 42-year-old Chestnut remains unbeaten since 2015, perhaps because it's disgusting.
0: Wow.
1: In the women's competition, Miki Sudo cruised to her 12th win, topping her own record by eating nearly 39 hot dogs and buns. The annual contest was held under brutal conditions with a heat index at about 100 degrees on Coney Island. Oh,
0: that sounds awful. You know, when it's really hot, I don't like to eat at all. I lose my appetite. I can't imagine competing in something like this when it's that hot. So, congratulations to Miki and Joey. All right, let's get back to music.

0: All right, let's get back to it. It's On with me, Mario Lopez, on My 99.5.
1: Mario Courtney Lopez here with some quick music news for you. Madonna's new album is now out. She celebrated with special pop-ups in the U.S. and U.K. Queen of Pop marked the release of Confessions 2 with 4 limited-time pop-up experiences in New York, L.A., and London.
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0: Listening and wow, still doing her thing. 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

0: I'm Mario Courtney Lopez. My wife getting ready to share something fresh in Cordo's Corner. Any clues about today's hack, honey?
1: Well, it's a quick trip to eliminate a stuffy nose.
0: Oh, my gosh. That's the worst when you can't breathe.
1: Well, all right. That was dramatic.
0: Well, because it is dramatic when you get a stuffy nose. It's the worst. Well, I'll talk about it in a second. Back with Cordo's Corner in 10. Don't move.

0: You're on Mara Courtney Lopez. Every week, my wife hooks us up with some life hacks to help us out. And I hear this week is an important one.
1: Okay, so hear me out. This is a quick way to clear up a stuffy nose.
0: That is the worst when you have a stuffy nose.
1: And you're trying to sleep.
0: Oh, it's the worst.
1: Yeah. You simply press an ice cube to the roof of your mouth. Hmm. The ice soothes the inflamed blood vessels and helps clear your nasal passages.
0: Oh, wow. Wow, that's interesting. Okay, I'm totally going to try that. You know what is also annoying in the same vein is when only one nostril is stuffy and the other one is not.
2: Yes.
0: And you're breathing literally out of one.
1: Right.
0: I'm going to try the ice move. That's good. If you don't have Afrin in hand, get some ice.
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Love hearing from you, so please hit us up. Questions, comments, whatever you got. A few more songs. I'm going to dig into our mentions to see what's on your mind. That's coming up next.

0: 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We love hearing from you. What'd you find, honey?
1: This is from at Mary Mary, and she said, how did the movie go with Tony Danza, and when can we see it? I can't wait.
0: Aw, thanks, Mary Mary. He is awesome. I love me some Tony Danza, and I don't even know where to begin, because first of all, he's great with his acting, his performance. He's so charismatic, and he's on it. My guy is still on it, and he played my father, and my actual son Dominic played the grandson. And the way he was with Dominic was just so cool. Just really just embraced him, took him under his wing, mm-hmm. showed him how to play the ukulele. They were playing the drums. They were singing and dancing. And I can't wait for people to see it. We're messing with the title a little bit. Should come out right after Thanksgiving. But we had a lot of fun. And Mrs. Lopez even did a little cameo in the film, too. Singing. You were really singing?
1: I did. I wasn't expecting that.
0: Yeah. So it was fun. Be sure to check it out.
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1: 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Wow. You're gonna come to me. Here you
2: 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There's no going back. My 99.5.

0: Y'all, Mario, Courtney Lopez. Are you into scrapbooking? Physical keepsakes are making a comeback as more people look for ways to preserve memories beyond their phone screens. You know, this makes a lot of sense because I have so many pictures on my phone, but unless I actively look, you can't just pick it up and check it out. And you can't find it most of the time. Mm-hmm. You're pretty good about organizing your pics.
1: Not so much anymore because life is just busy.
2: Well, at a certain point, you take a lot of photos now because it's just on your phone. So,
0: well, that's the deal.
2: Too much.
0: They're letting them just sit in their camera roll, and many are printing their favorite shots, saving ticket stubs from concerts, sporting events, that kind of stuff, and creating scrapbooks with mementos. A printed album, scrapbook, or journal offers a personal way to kind of relive it, and you can tell the stories behind them.
1: You know, I used to always make a photo album book through Apple.
0: You did. That's right.
1: For
0: you did.
1: Every,
0: what happened?
1: Every life. I mean, just you making me do all that. No, I'm just kidding. But we just did have Sonny's birthday, and I should make that for him because I do have it of the other kid's birthday. Poor Sonny, third kid. He just like, whatever.
0: Yeah, he's cool.
1: It's whatever.
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0: 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Oh,
1: you can check out Harry Styles. Oh, shout out his 1D bandmates at his final Wembley show.
0: Wow, okay.
1: Kourtney Kardashian is showing off some home decor with sentimental meaning. I love a sentimental meaning. And you can check out Ed Sheeran crash a wedding and perform.
0: He's done that a couple times.
2: Yeah, he does it every few years, like just randomly.
1: Can you imagine?
0: Ironically, he did not perform.

Lopez here, getting close to the end of our radio fun. Just one last thing to get to, plus probably enough time to play a request or two before I get out of here. So if you got a song you want to hear, hit me up at Alan Mario on X.

0: Gerald Morrow, Courtney Lopez. Time for one last thing. More than one in three Americans who drink alcohol say they're drinking less than they were 12 months ago. That is very, very true because liquor sales have been dramatically low. And according to a new YouGov poll, the reason is they don't like the feeling, especially how it makes them feel afterwards. Many also say it's health concerns that have them cutting back. And then there's cost. Well, that's the thing. Drinks now. If you go to a club, especially here, or a bar in Los Angeles, we're talking $18 a drink. What? Going out to dinner is a lot cheaper without alcohol on the bill. Tell me about it. But it also may just be a trend. People see friends and family cutting back and motivates them to cut back too.
1: Imagine if every time you went out to dinner or wanted to get a drink, you put that money into a piggy bank. How much you could save.
0: You'd save a lot of money. That's true.
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1: 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Mario's back, if you haven't noticed, with his ET toe. We'll see you then.

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With great joy and thanksgiving, I welcome thee unto Wednesday. Okay, that was dramatic. Toby Knapp, Benson Boone, it's My 99.5.

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Travis Kelce said in an interview that he wanted to marry Katy Perry and just kiss Taylor Swift. 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
1: Wednesday morning, Toby Knapp, just past 8 o'clock. Thank you for letting me be a part of your life as you get this middle of the week started. We're halfway to the weekend. Hallelujah. And for the weekend, also Vanessa Carlton, Rihanna, and now Lumineers.

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You know, this heat is showing no sign of letting up. 97 degrees for your high today and tomorrow as well. Good morning. It's Wendy on My 99.5 with variety from the 90s to today.

Let me live that fantasy. We are still celebrating America 250 and the gym. America 250 Follies take the stage on Friday and Saturday. We'll have more details coming up. It's My 99.5 with variety from the 90s to today. And here's Pink.

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1: Fine 99.5. 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
1: 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Yeah.

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heard about those Nidos? 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They're those squishy sensory toys that have been sweeping the internet. But what you have to watch out for, we'll get into that. I can't believe that this is a trend on TikTok. 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

0: 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I mean, I could have told you this. A new survey found that half of dog parents say that their dog is actually their ultimate soulmate. I think the same goes for cats as well. What do you think?
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0: Kong 99.5 with variety from the 90s to today. Have you heard about Nidos? So those are the squishy sensory toys that have been all over TikTok and Instagram and Facebook. Like anybody who has kids probably knows there's this craze. And some stores are selling out in minutes, but here's the thing. You should never heat them up in the microwave. So the gel that fills the toy, it can burst and cause severe burns, and that's been going around. So just another thing to worry about.
1: Live on.

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Of course, I'm talking about Joseph and the Amazing Technicolor Dreamcoat, which will play starting August 3rd at the Hale Center Theater. 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
1: Sunny today and another hot one out there, 97 degrees. Let us know how you're doing today in this heat. If you're outdoors, hopefully you're in the AC. But hit us up with the talkback mic on iHeartRadio, My 99.5.

One thing we learned today is that Law & Order SVU actress Mariska Hargitay is set to host the Emmy Awards this September from Los Angeles. My 99.5 playing you variety from the 90s to today.

My 99.5, months after insiders claimed that they pulled the plug on the Britney Spears biopic, the project has new life, we hear. According to the New York Post, producers have handed the reins to acclaimed screenwriter Liz Merriweather. And if that name sounds familiar, she's worked on films like No Strings Attached and New Girl. And apparently John M. Chu is still on board. So we'll see what happens.

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Are movies getting too long? Americans seem to be losing their patience, and it has nothing to do with the size of that soft drink. Just how long is too long? I guess that's the question, and it depends on the generation, and we'll get into this in just a little bit. My 99.5 variety from the 90s to today.

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1: My 99.5. And just how long is too long for a film, right? You know what? Americans seem to be losing their patience with long movies. And according to Talker Research, the ideal movie runtime is now just 88 minutes. That's down from 92 minutes when the same question was asked 2 years ago. That's it. And 10% of respondents said a movie should run 2 hours or longer. Just 3% interested in films exceeding 2.5 hours. And it really depends on the generation. Baby boomers seem to be the most tolerant of longer movies. I guess what they're used to. Let me know your thoughts.

but the U.S. men's soccer team attracted the largest English language telecast for soccer here in the U.S. Around 30 million watched that match against Belgium. My 99.5, we are playing a variety from the 90s to today.

My 99.5, and I don't know if you argue with people over text, but it now has a new trendy name, which is sexting. And as a matter of fact, therapists say that it can actually be used for good because it will help you slow down and connect and really think out your responses. Thoughts?

K95, and apparently it comes with the territory. And how do they feel about these high expectations? Well, BYU is embracing this. You know, that's what comes with being one of the favorites to win the Big 12 this season. Players and coaches, they were speaking at the Big 12 media days, and they said their goals have not changed since last year's 12-win season and their appearance in the conference championship game. And by the way, BYU is set to open their 2026 season September 5th. It'll be at home against Utah Tech.

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It's going to be a hot summer. So the best way to cool off is at Cherry Hill Water Park. 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

Gwen Stefani making history recently by performing at the Sphere in Las Vegas, doing a residency. And it was the first time a residency has happened at that location that was fronted by a woman. I love it. It's My 99.5.

You can get free fries at Chick-fil-A over the next few days. Okay, so all you have to do is get onto the Chick-fil-A app, play Spot the Cows game, and players who find the hidden cows before time runs out will receive one free order of fries in their Chick-fil-A One account. Just had to pass it along to you. Love free food. 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

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And that's at the City Library downtown, like 200 East, 400 South. 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

Heather here with you on My 99.5. Plenty of variety from the 90s to today. So I think we all realize it's the little things that make us the happiest, right? Like finding a parking spot without driving around forever, hitting all the green lights, realizing it's Wednesday when you thought it was Tuesday. That was me all day today. So there you go. What's going on today? What little things have you experienced that you're like, you know what? Maybe the day is going better than I thought.

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0: Well, it's Wednesday. And you know what that means? 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

And it's going to be a big party at this year's iHeartRadio Music Festival in September in Vegas. 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

Heather here with you on My 99.5. So apparently, forget romantic partners. 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

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You play the Spot the Cows game, and you could win free fries. So there you go. Good times. 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

But I don't understand why. See, it's burning me to hold on to this. I know this is something I gotta do, but that don't mean I want to. What I'm trying to say is that

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So many fun activities going on all over America for our big 250th birthday. And the Jam America 250 Follies takes the stage this Friday and Saturday. 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So you can get more details right now at saltlakecountyarts.org. 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